If you should ask me the amount in my bank account, oh boy, I'd really have to admit, I mean, I'm really slipping. But that don't worry me, 'cause confidentially, I've got a dream.

musicians, really an all-star orchestra. To name just a few, there's Mundell Lowe, Toots Thielemann, Steve Blum, Grady Tate, Ben Tucker, Francisco Aguabella, Alan Robinson, Al DeRisi, Billy Watrous, Hubert Laws. Oh, and of course, I mustn't forget the good gray fox, Lou Lee. Well, all right.

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1: I've heard people say that too much of anything is not good for you, baby. But I don't know about that. As many times as we've loved and we've shared love and made love, it doesn't seem to me like it's enough.

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But you can believe it's gonna take the rest of my life to keep you.

if icicles fall. Baby, I've got my love to keep me warm. 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I need no overcoat, I'm burning with love. My heart's on fire, the flame grows higher. So I will weather the storm. What do I care how much it may storm?

You know, I was wondering, you know, if you could keep on, because the force, it's got a lot of power, and it makes me feel like it makes me feel like

0: Favorite nine, daytime or nights.
1: Stockholder.
0: How'd you know?
1: That Marlon Brando smile makes me feel tall.
0: Helps you, huh? Well, I tell you, Bob Hope now, he's more my style.
1: Really?
0: Hokey knows and all. He's stuck with it.

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1: Well, I'm glad you had a wonderful time. I spent $1.85, and the only thing I got to show for it, Carmen, is 2 torn theater tickets. Let me tell you something. A fine romance with no kisses.

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0: 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But you're as cold as yesterday's mashed potatoes.
1: Potatoes.
0: 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Oh, fine.

0: 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My goodness, this is a fine romance.
1: Well, I had no idea that you felt this way. If that's the situation, I don't think that I'd be stepping out of line too much if I was to ask for a little goodnight kiss. 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
0: Watch this choir coming up.

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So I've got to face the final curtain. My friends, I'll say it clear. Hold it. Where's the belt? And state my case.

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1: Unquote.
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In the air, the monkey thought that everything was on the square. The buzzard tried to throw the monkey off his back, but the monkey grabbed his neck and said, "Now listen, Jack. Straighten up and fly right. Straighten up and fly right. Straighten up and fly right. Cool down, Papa, don't you blow your top. 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The buzzard told the monkey, "You are choking me. 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Straighten up and fly right. 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

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I once was taught a foolish thought could waste

They went into Anita O'Day's club and there unpacked and played till 9 o'clock in the morning. Dean and I were there with beers. At intermission, we rushed out in the Cadillac and tried to pick up girls all up and down Chicago. They were frightened of our big, scarred, prophetic car. In his mad frenzy, Dean backed up smack on hydrants and tittered maniacally. By 9 o'clock, the car was an utter wreck. The brakes weren't working anymore. The fenders were stove in. The rods were rattling. Dean couldn't stop it at red lights. It kept kicking convulsively over the roadway. It had paid the price of the night. It was a muddy boot and no longer a shiny limousine. Whee! The boys were still blown at Neitz. Suddenly, Dean stared into the darkness of a corner beyond the bandstand and said, "Sal, God has arrived." I looked. George Shearing. And as always, he leaned his blind head on his pale hand, all ears opening like the ears of an elephant, listening to the American sounds and mastering them for his own English summer's night use. Then they urged him to get up and play, and he did. He played innumerable choruses with amazing chords that mounted higher and higher till the sweat splashed all over the piano and everybody listened in awe and fright. They let him off the stand after an hour. He went back to his dark corner, old God Shearing, and the boys said, "There ain't nothing left after that." But the leader frowned. "Let's blow anyway. Something would come of it yet. There's always more, a little further. It never ends." They sought to find new phrases after Shearing's explorations. They tried hard. They writhed and twisted and blew. Every now and then a clear harmonic cry gave new suggestions of a tune that would someday be the only tune in the world and would raise men's soul to joy. They found it. They lost it. They wrestled for it. They found it again. They laughed. They moaned. And Dean sweated at the table and told them to go, go, go, go. At 9 o'clock in the morning, everybody, musicians, girls in slacks, bartenders, and the one little skinny unhappy trombonist staggered out of the club into the great roar of Chicago day to sleep until the wild bop night again.

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0: bedanken, ladies and gentlemen. Dit is Shen. We thought we'd put a little twist in there for you.
1: Almost twisted off here that time.